0: 3244 Central County. Was Ameren dispatched to that previous incident?
1: I believe so. I'm double checking now.
2: 1527 has arrived to emergency, ending mileage 9.6.
1: That's clear. I've ending 9.6.

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Cross Street is Point Drive. 2817. Respond on South Main.

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Person locked in a vehicle. 2959, Marimer Drive. 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

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Respond on fire tack 20. 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Cross Street is Kilbrannan Drive. 1917. Respond on South Main. 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

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South Lynchburg Boulevard and Conway Road. 3917. 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
1: 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We're going to an ambulance right now.
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0: Claire, I have contact with the caller.

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A street is Sunrise Drive. 1710. 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

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Cross Street is Union Road. 1717. 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

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Fall. Garden Villa South. 13,457. Tasson Ferry Road. Unit 145. Cross Street is 12 Road. 1747. 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

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Allergic reaction. 10371, Forest Brook Lane. Unit B. Cross Street is North Lynchburg Boulevard. 23-27. 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

0: 3514 to Central County. There is no active fire nor arcing and does not appear to be any wires down. We believe the transformer just blew. There are some houses without power.
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U140. Cross Street is Pine Hill Lane. 1757. Respond on South Main. (1810) Carbon monoxide alarm. 7724, Suffolk Avenue. Cross Street is Lennox Avenue. 1810. Respond on South Main.

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He made contact with Amherst Street Crew, already heading down towards the scene. 24/90 being serviced, they said they would handle it.

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Cross Street, Chesterfield Parkway West. 2215, 2245, and 2202. 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Commercial fire alarm. 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
1: 317.
0: At the dispatched scene address with the staff claiming that there's no patient here. Are we sure that this is the right address?
1: I've been advised Dolan Residential on Conway. 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
0: Clear, thank you.

0: Suns County 2317. I called back Abbott. They're actually advising it's 11330 Dolan Way at Dolan Waterford. And we've dispatched 2327. As this is in their area, you can disregard.
1: Also respond. Fall. Dolan Waterford. 11,030, Dolan Way. Cross Street or Schuth Road. 2327. 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

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Chest pain. 3766. Lena Woods Drive. Cross Street is Huntington Valley Drive. 1777. Respond on South Main.

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Also respond. Chest pain. 3766, Leanwoods Drive. Cross Street is Huntington Valley Drive. 1770, and 1707. Also respond. 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

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Animal Bite. 2142. 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

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Commercial fire alarm. Original pancake, Chesterfield. 17,000, Chesterfield Airport Road. Cross Street is CFS Drive. 2254, 2215, and 2202. Respond on fire tap 20. Commercial fire alarm. Original pancake house, Chesterfield. 17,000, Chesterfield Airport Road. Cross Street is CS Drive. 254, 2215, and 2202. Respond on fire tap 20.

0: Seneca County from 2254. On the scene of a small pancake house. Nothing showing. We'll be out investigating. 54 will have command.
1: 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Nothing showing. 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

0: 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Large multi-story commercial building, nothing from the exterior. We'll be out investigating with security.
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0: 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We're making our way to the panel to confirm with the alarm clear.
1: Clear, indicating a pulsation on the lower level, southeast side.

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1: Yes, sir. We're with security. We've acknowledged and silenced the alarm. We'll try to find that full station now.
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0: 24-02, be advised. We're going to try to reset while we look for the pull station, see if it holds.
1: You, has security been through the building? Have they already cleared it?
0: They confirm no one is in the building but security. They have not laid eyes on the actual station.
1: Do you you want to hold 2714? Are they with you?
0: Yeah, they're with us now.
1: Clear.
2: From the
0: go ahead, B.
2: Be advised, the pull stations have a locator number on top of them. So I haven't found it yet. We're still looking, but they are all labeled.
0: That's clear. We currently have a full reset, no status on the alarm system.
1: Command is clear direction.
2: 24 feet is clear.

0: 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We've given the pool station number to security. This one's holding normal. We're exiting the building.
1: Okay, I'm clear on that. You did locate the pool station, turn it over to security, and the alarm's still holding.

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Stroke. 11. Chesterfield Lakes Road. 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

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Deerfield Lakes Road. Cross Street is Wilson Woods Court. 2016. 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Respond South Main.

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0: 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They're going to check.
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Fall. Quick Trip. 3934. Rimé Ferry Road. Cross Street is South Lindbergh Boulevard. 1760. Respond on South Main.

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Carbon monoxide alarm. 5435. Jaeger Court. Cross Street is Jaeger Road. 1720. Respond on South Main.

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2315 is on the scene of a large two-story commercial building. Nothing shown from the exterior. We'll be out investigating. 2315 has command.

0: 1720 on this thing. Single story home, nothing showing. 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
1: 1720, I'm seeing nothing visible. Investigating.

0: 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Did you hear my traffic? 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
0: 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It says all systems normal again.
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2810 from 2802. We're in the rear of the residence at the pool house. It's where the alarm was sounding.

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Cross Street is Doherty Ferry Road. 1927. 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

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Difficulty breathing. 118, West Walnut Street. Cross Street is North First Street. 8517 and 8502. Respond on South Main.

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0: Central Kent users flying 270 northbound just south of Page. MODOC camera shows police are arriving on scene. This will be two vehicles, a trash truck versus a secondary vehicle. The second vehicle is under the trash truck, one female confirmed to be entrapped.
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0: and Central County is responding. Police are now advising the patient is now not awake or breathing.
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Patient not alert. 5321, Crownton Drive. Cross street is Queens Hill Drive. 1770. 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

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With difficulty breathing. 27. Marcelli Drive. Cross Street is North 40 Drive. 2914. Also respond. Respond on South Main.

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Carbon monoxide alarm. 8411. Cradle Drive. Cross Street is Rockhaven Lane. 1124. Respond on South Main.

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Stroke. 2145. West Aventura Way. Unit 8114. Cross Street is Maryland Oaks Circle. 2317. 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

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Changing. 2730, Highway 100. Cross Street is Robert Street. 8527. 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

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In Melville. Phillips 66. 1430, South Kirkwood Road. Cross Street is Monica Drive. 1342 and 1737. Rhode Island, South Maine.

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Unit 8114. Cross Street is Maryland Oaks Circle. 2315. Also respond. Respond on South Main.

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Wire down. Pond Road in Portland Cove Lane. 3332. Respond on South Main.

0: 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Sit case. 5001, Weber Road. Cross Street is Dana Avenue. 1117. Respond on South Main.
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3924. Carbon monoxide alarm. 408. South Larson Road. Cross Street is Dogwood Lane. 3924. Respond on South Main.

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Unit 144. Cross Street is Doherty Ferry Road. 1927. 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

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Heart problems. 4424. 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Cross Street is Porter Road. 1727. Respond on South Main.

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Also respond. Heart problems, with difficulty breathing. 4424, Ringer Road. Cross Street is Forder Road. 1706, and 1720. Also respond. Respond on South, Maine.

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2: Wires been cut, no hazards, being turned over to Hammer and 3332, mm-hmm. Sir.
3: Go ahead.
4: I don't see any specific notes. 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

0: 23:15. 23:15 is on the scene of a large single-story recreational complex. No smoke or fire showing from three sides. No evacuation. 23:15 beyond investigating.
1: 23:15 on the scene, large story recreational complex, no smoke or fire seen from three sides. You're on investigating.
2: 2302 Central County.
1: 2302.
3: Yeah, show me on the scene. 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

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Seizure. 4584, Bridalwood Terrace. 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Respond on South Main. Commercial fire alarm. Outlook your eye learning center.

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Sick case. 615. Lagro Avenue. Cross street is Wachtel Avenue. 1617. Respond on South Main. Seventeen 40. Also respond. Seizure. 4584, Bridalwood Terrace. Cross street is Tonnybrook Drive. 1740. Also respond. 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

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Cross Street is Wells Road. 1777. 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
3: 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Unit 319. Cross Street is Wells Road. 1770. 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Cross Street is Wachtel Avenue. 1614. 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

7 p.m. Residential fire alarm. 4821 Brookton Way. Cross Street or Groveton Way. 17. Respond on South Main. (33) 37. Sick case. 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Unit 212. Cross Street is Truman Road. 3337. Respond on South Main.

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Commercial fire alarm. 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

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Assistant in village. 784, Chevron Drive. Cross Street is Sunrise Drive. 1767. 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Respond on South Main. 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Unit 303A. Cross Street is Telegraph Road. 1727. Respond on South Main.

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0: Heard 1527. 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

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Cedarhurst of Tesson Heights. 12,335. 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Respond on South Main.

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Commercial fire alarm. In West County. Kirk of the Hills Presbyterian Church School. 12920, Merdue Road. Cross Street is South Mason Road. 2315, 3535, and 3502. Respond on fire task 20. Commercial fire alarm. In West County. Kirk of the Hills Presbyterian Church School. 12928, Merdue Road. Cross Street is South Mason Road. 2315, 3535, and 3502. Respond on fire task 20.

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0: on scene. Large single story educational facility. Nothing visible from the exterior. No evacuation progress. 35-35 will be out with command.
1: 35-35 on the scene. Large single story educational facility. Nothing visible from the exterior. No evacuation. You're on investigating command.
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1: Stand, go ahead.
0: We have construction crews on scene, reported to be sparks from a metal door frame that set off the detectors. No hazards at this time, even if what incoming 3035 can handle.
1: There, construction set off the alarm, you can handle no hazards. And get into this room.

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Supply. 7017. South Lindbergh Boulevard. Cross Street is South Lindbergh Boulevard. 1777. Respond on South Main.

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Heart problems, with difficulty breathing. 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Cross Street is South Lynchburg Boulevard. 1710, and 1707. Also respond. 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

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Cross Street is Doherty Ferry Road. 1927. 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(3310) Lift Assist. 418, Madrina Court. 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

0: 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Respond on South Main.
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0: Another 2-inch main that was struck.
1: Also let them know it's free flowing. No obstruction at this time.
0: That's clear, 2-inch main struck, free flowing, no obstruction at this time. 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

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Cross Street is Kingsridge Court. 3347. Respond on South Main.

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0: We have one firefighter on board, 47, en route to Mercy South. 70 will be en route for manpower pickup.
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Cross Street is Southwoods Mill Road. 2237. 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

0: 17, 18, 17, 17, 18, 17, 17, 17, 17, 17, 17, 17, 17, 17, 17, 17, 17, 17, 17, 17, 17, 17, 17, 17, 17, 17, 17, 17, 17, 17, 17, 17, 17, 17, 17, 17, 17, 17, 17, 17, 17, 17, 17, 17, 17, 17, 17, 17, 17, 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17, 17, 17, 17, 17, 17, 17, 17, 17, 17, 17, 17, 17, 17, 17, 17, 17, 17, 17, 17, 17, 17, 17, 17, 17, 17, 17, an agreement, Tori.
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Commercial fire alarm. Lindbergh High School campus. 4900 South Lindbergh Boulevard. Cross street is Roxana Drive. 17:30. Respond on fire tag 22. Commercial fire alarm. Lindbergh High School campus. 4900 South Lindbergh Boulevard. Cross street is Roxana Drive. 17:30. Respond on fire tag 22.

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2: the scene at Briarcrest, this is going to be dust from construction and a smoke detector. 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
0: 2327, Fall, 3, Spady Hills Drive. Cross Street is North Spady Road. 2327, respond on South Main.

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Carbon monoxide alarm. 1055. Briarhurst Drive. Cross Street is failed test. 3514. Respond on South Main.

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Assistant invalid. 6621. Iggy Road. Cross Street is East Yorkshire Drive. 1124. Respond on South Main.

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Sick case. 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Unit 1614. Cross Street is Park 270 Drive. 2397. Respond on South Main.

23-24, 52-17, and Olivet 27, routine. Commercial fire alarm. In West Overland. Artisan Floors. 10,859, Midwest Industrial Boulevard. Cross Street is North Larson Road. 23-24, 52-17, and Olivet 27-14. Respond on fire tack 10. Commercial fire alarm. 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Cross Street is Northerson Road. 20-324, 52-17, and Olivet 27-14. Respond on fire tack 10.

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Respond on South Lane.

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Cross Street is Court D. Royale Drive. 23-27. Respond on South Main. (1710 and 17 MIH1). Assistant in Village. 1122, Sunbolt Drive. Unit E. Cross Street is Kingbolt Boulevard. 1710 and 17 MIH1. Respond on South Main.

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Difficulty breathing. 7418, Grant Village Drive. Unit 204. Cross Street is Fernbrook Drive. 1137. Respond on South Main.

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Cross Street is Princetown Drive. 2317 and 2315. Respond on South Main. Gas odor. Aguirre at Wildhorse Village. 16460, Wildhorse Lake Boulevard. Cross Street is Terrace BDLD. 2215, and 2202. Respond on Fire Tac 20. Gas odor. Aguirre at Wildhorse Village. 16460, Wildhorse Lake Boulevard. Cross Street is Terrace BDLD. 2224, 2215, and 2202. Respond on Fire Tac 20.

0: Dutch County from 2224. Fletcher County from 2224. 2224. 2224 is responding.
1: 2224 responds to County Tech 0.

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1: Go ahead, Sister County.
0: I did contact fire to see if they were aware of this. They are not. They're not aware of their tech being there. They also asked that when we get a unit, if we could advise them. She was unable to put in the ticket because we didn't have a specific unit.
1: Understood. Fire requesting a specific apartment unit. I'm on scene at this time. We got a three-story commercial, nothing showing. 24 is also on the scene. They're going to be out investigating. 2202 will have command. Per your notes is the information I have for fire on the scene at 11:15.
0: I'm clearing the scene for your commercial, 24 investigating, you have command. The caller say that Spire was on scene, Spire guess was not aware.
1: Twenty-two, 2 is clear. Twenty-two, 24 is making the building at this time. Command's going to be on the alpha side.
0: 24 making the building, 02 on alpha side.

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0: You have a apartment number on this call?
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2: Command's clear. 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Center County from 2202.
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0: done. 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
0: 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Patient inconscious and alert. He's all faded. 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We just got out.
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1: 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O2, O7's on his way. 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

0: 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You're up. 8547, I need you on the south side of the track, utilizing Olive Street. We have the
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3: I'll have you over here by the restaurant. Anything else? Not at this moment. It's 8547, 8502.
0: 8502, go ahead. 8502 from 6114A.
3: 5514A, 8502
0: to 47.
3: See your track there.
0: We have an additional patient on the south side of the track. If you have one over on your side, deal with that one. Central County from 8502.
1: 8502.
0: That's me. Two additional ambulances and have two move-ups.
1: Clear. Two additional ambulances and two move-ups.
3: 8547 B to A. I'm going to need the angle over here. I got a patient that's now feeling well. 8547 Central County.
1: 8547.
3: Ambulance down here on the door side of the track.
1: That's clear, Central 85. Is that requesting of three additional ambulances?
4: At the street. I occasionally need anybody on the north side.
1: Clear 6100 on scene.
0: Down about 10 cars down near the track.
3: 47AB, we're coming to you.
1: Central 8502.
0: 502.
1: Where would you like your two additional ambulances? You also crew requesting additional ambulance. Do you need three total?
0: I one to First Street and Union Street, and two ambulances to First Street and Orleans Street.
1: That's clear. One ambulance, First Street and Union. Two ambulances to First Street and Orleans.
5: C114 driver to 8502.
0: 14D.
5: Do you have an ambulance en route for my patient?
0: I believe that's going to be 8537.
5: That's clear.
0: At this time, we have three additional ambulances en route and two on move up.
1: Eighty-five seventeen,
2: stand by. Medic one added to this call, and you can disregard the other incoming ambulance.
6: 19 S-17, medic one.
5: 2324, Central County.
6: 2324.
5: If you're ready, I have a pole number to relay.
6: If you would.

0: paramedic from 8517 down with me to the far west side. We have a page over to it also. We should be able to drive down here with an ambulance for the paramedic.
1: O2's clear. Central County from 8502.
2: 8502.
1: An upgrade to an MCI level 1.
2: That's clear. MCI level 1, where do you want them to go?
3: In Pacific, South 1st Street and West Storm Street, 8527 and 2427. Also respond. Respond on fire 20. Also respond. Move up. In Pacific. The Mac House 1. 429 East Osage Street. 1337. Also respond. Respond on South Main. Also respond. Unconscious person. In Pacific. Pacific Brew House. 220 South 1st Street. Cross feet is West St. Louis Street. 3357. Also respond. Respond on fire tap 20.
4: I'm Lincoln.
0: I'll come into the commuter parking lot.
1: Command from 8517. I need an ambulance down here. About 10 cars down. I've got a patient very hypotensive.
0: O2 to 8517. 10 cars down from where?
1: The front car. The front car in the commuter or the train car? Train car, we are near the track.
0: The west side.
3: 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Merrimack House 1. 429, East Osage Street. 6102, 2420, 6124, 1337, 1327, St. Clair Ambulance 9717. St. Clair Ambulance 9737 and 1917. 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
0: I'm trying to gain access to you, so I'll be there in about 3 minutes.
5: Anything further on this?
6: We're reported this patient wearing black pants, black shirt, and black ball cap. Sweating and feel like he's going to pass out. Nothing further.
2: Thanks for coming in. It's responding. AMC Merrimack House 1, switch attack 21. 21.
0: Driver. I'm coming to the side of the commuter parking lot now.
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3: 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You have 2 pumpers, 5 ambulances. Do you need anything else you're seeing at this time?
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0: We're currently staging here next to 8547.
1: 2427, if you can proceed to the south side of the rack using 4th Street.
0: Twenty-four twenty-seven is clear.
2: 27-8502, we're at 1st and St. Louis Street as well.
1: Go ahead. Okay, so right now we have one patient down by the Abraham Lincoln on the south side of the tracks in care of 6114's crew. I have another patient in front of 6114 at this time.
3: Clear. We have additional 5 ambulances en route. Chief Sagehorn is going to be communicating with Central County on their staging locations, updating those staging locations. I have 2427 proceeding to the south side of the tracks.
1: Central County.
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1: West Osage and 1st Street. And also 4th Street and St. Louis.
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0: We're on the other side, the south side of the tracks. Where is the patient located?
1: He is located in front of 6114 at the commuter lot.
0: That's clear.
1: 8502, I've got that patient in your truck right now cooling down with the AC. That's clear.
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0: driver.
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5: 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Standing by.
0: That's clear. Not sure as far as ambulances, but 6124 should be coming from the south as well. And can probably send them to 4th Street, and 62420 can go to 1st Street.
3: That's clear. Central County is 6124.
0: 6124.

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1: Fourth in St. Louis to stage. 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
4: Might be best utilized at.
3: I would go come to the commuter parking lot. I've got two NCI units moved up to West Osage from First Street. I've got two NCI units on staging at 4th Street in St. Louis. In the event we need to gain access to the back here, this train's going to be leaving here shortly.
4: That's clear. I will head to the commuter lot and I copy on traffic for the units. We have one pumper, one Eureka pumper, one Pacific pumper also heading to those locations.
3: That's clear. The train is leaving now, so this will be short-lived.
4: Clear.
0: Oak Forest Parkway Court. Unit J. Cross Street is Oak Forest Parkway Drive. 2317. Also respond. 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

0: 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All patients are AMA and we're standing by for orders.
1: Pilot 2 is clear. Stand by at this time. The train is leaving. We should be breaking down shortly.
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0: I have 8527 on South First Street and West Orleans Street.
1: That's clear. We just advised two additional patients on St. Louis Street in front of Kaleidoscope. If you can have an ambulance respond to that.
0: St. Louis Street in front of Kaleidoscope.
2: 547 is responding.
0: 8547 confirming that you're going to take the call at Kaleidoscope. And that's clear.
3: Fall. In Creve Coeur, Brookdale of Creve Coeur, 1, New Ballas Place, Unit 538, Cross Street is New Ballas Road, 2315 and 4427. 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
1: Essentially two patients in front of Kaleidoscope.
4: 8547 is Cooper County. We're getting flagged down patient at the intersection of 1st and St. Louis. We're going to need additional ambulance for the Kaleidoscope call.
0: That's clear. Getting flagged down 1st in St. Louis for an additional patient. Another ambulance for the Kaleidoscope.
1: Send for County 8502. Send one of the MCI units, please.
0: That's clear.
2: I will do. I'm going to head over to Kaleidoscope.
1: That's clear. What unit is this?
5: This is 8507.
1: O2 is clear.
0: We're going to move you to a heat exposure at Kaleidoscope Confinement 136. West St. Louis Street, 136 West St. Louis Street. We have a couple people there that are having issues.
6: Clear, 136 St. Louis Street.

0: 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Confirm there is a unit coming close.
1: 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One of the MCI units is supposed to be in route. 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
1: 87.
0: That's clear.
2: W8502. We're coming down all right now. We can head to the Kaleidoscope.
0: That's clear. Whichever unit is closer can head that way. Seven, go ahead. First closer behind Kaleidoscope. That's clear. Center County 502, have an additional ambulance respond to Kaleidoscope.

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0: Is going to be 4th Street and Union. Traffic right now is fucked all the way up to the track.
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2: Chief, I don't know if you heard of traffic. We're going to be at Union and 4th Street right now. That's where we're at due to traffic.
3: If you guys can make your way up Union Street to 2nd Street, we can get you a little closer. I think it's starting to die down, but we're still having a couple calls.
0: Go ahead, 6-2-1.
3: We have another person with heat exhaustion in the commuter parking lot. Eureka is responding to this at this point.
0: O2 is clear.
4: Somerville Boulevard, Unit 44B, Cross Street is Warm Breeze Circle, 2420, 5, and 3337. 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
3: Behind Kaleidoscope that I believe Ben's ambulance has checked out, I've been unable to locate a second person at Kaleidoscope.
5: 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One patient located at Fenton is checking out. 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
0: 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They are at St. Louis and 4th. 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
6: 8502, or 8507, 8502. I'm going to head to 4th Street and turn them to the commuter lot.
3: 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Central County from 8502, were you clear?
0: Central County clear.
2: 8502 from 1327. The patient we were sent to has been handled by Valley Park Ambulance. We're free.
3: That's clear.
4: That's pass 4.
3: 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Central County from 8502.
5: Do you have any further details on another patient at Kaleidoscope? They advised that they're unable to locate the second patient.
3: At this time, I believe it's going to be one and the same as what 1327 was handling.
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7: We're by this train track right by the ambulance for 8517. We have another big case behind the tree.
3: Can you repeat that letter?
7: We are located by 8517. The patient is under a tree behind the ambulance.
3: That's clear. Do you need an additional ambulance?
7: Yes, sir.
3: That's clear. Central County from 8502.
5: 8502.
3: Is there an ambulance staging on the south side of the track at First in Orleans?
0: Affirmative. 1725 West 5th Street, room 108.
1: That's clear. Yeah, we're en route.
5: Had him go West Osage first, and then fourth in St. Louis. Do we need to divert him around for that time?
3: Stand by, Central County.
6: 8502.
3: Go ahead, 07.
6: There is no St. Clair unit at fourth in St. Louis, but I do have Fenton 1337. I'll send them to the south side of the tracks for the heat exhaustion.
3: That's clear. Have them respond to 8517th location right at the southern track.
1: We'll be at Jones Building with a patient.
3: 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Right at the railroad next to 6112 for a patient.
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2: ...1337 from 6102. That'll be on First Street between the railroad tracks under the flag that 6112 has up. There is one of Merrimack's paramedics with a patient, but they also have additional patients.
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1: Four, go ahead.
0: Yes, sir. I've got a Washington 453 staging on my location.
1: That's clear. Really, these are sporadic cases at this point. I think about wrapping up, just trying to work around, see if there's any more, so just kind of hang there for now.

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1: 8502.
0: Fenton's ambulance that's heading to First and Orleans commuter lot can disregard. Patient is declining at this time.
1: Clear.
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1: Do you have someone on that side as well?
0: That's affirmative. Central County from 8502, do we have any pending alarms at this time?
1: Negative, not that we were made aware of.
0: 5024.
1: You can attempt to make your way to the south side of the tracks at South Street and West Orleans Street.
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4: Central County, 6102. I'm on Orleans. What was that cross street?
1: We're moving 1337 to the south side of the track, First Street, South First Street, and West Orleans.
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3: That's Claire, Washington, 4137, handling a sick case 100 block of 1st Street.

0: Denver County, 8502. 8517 is wrapping up patient care and will be available momentarily. Denver County, do you have available units for this incident?
1: If I would do, you have 1337 at the south side. 9737 at 4th Street and Osage Correction St. Louis. 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And then 1327.
0: 02 is clear. Do we have move ups still also?
1: Affirmative. You have one at your house, one at this time, and we're working on one for Eureka.
0: Eighty-five oh two is clear.
2: Go ahead, 2420.
3: See, the traffic is dying on. Do you want us to make our way down to 2nd Street, or you want us to stay here?
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0: At this time, we can release two ambulances.
1: Last clear, two ambulances to be released.
2: 3357 to 8502. We're clear from the patient at the Edward Jones.
0: 357, that's clear.

0: 8502 from 8517.
1: Go ahead, 17.
0: I have a bystander reporting that he had a friend on his way over to Camilla's, and he might need assistance over there.
1: 8502 is clear. 8502 to 3357.
2: Go for
1: 57. 3357, can you respond to 3rd in St. Louis in front of Camilla's for that potential patient?
3: North side of the railroad tracks, make sure the same. That's clear.

0: Hoover County for Navy Seal. Yeah, Franklin County, he has contact with 9737. Nobody has made face-to-face with him.
1: 9737 was the ambulance that just released.
0: That's clear. Just making sure they were accounted for.
1: Affirmative. We made contact with them on the line.

0: from County Court 27. Standby. We're receiving a 911 call for a case heat exposure West Orleans Street and South 4th Street. We're full one of your units.
1: That's clear.
0: For South 4th Street and West Orleans, south of West Orleans, we're receiving a report of a or at that location. I'll get you further.
2: That's clear, South 4th Street and Orleans Street.
0: Go
1: ahead for 8502.
0: I haven't released your second ambulance yet. Do you want me to hold on to everybody at this time, or go ahead and release them?
1: That permit to hold all units that are currently assigned.
0: That's clear.
3: 357 in Central County. Do we have a better location for the patient at Camillus?
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6: West Orleans, I'm going to respond to that. That's clear, thank you.
3: That's clear.
1: Central County from 8517, stand by for that Camillus patient. I am meeting up with a friend now.
0: That's clear. 3357, were you clear?
3: That's clear.
7: Central County from 8502.
1: Party for the Camillus patient advises that patient has already left the scene.
0: That's clear. Camillus patient has already left the scene. 3357, were you clear?
3: Thank you.
6: I'm right at 4th in Orleans. Where is that person?
7: Central County only advised 4th in Orleans.
6: That's clear. I'm in East Orleans.
7: That's clear. Stand.
0: It looks like the plot is going to be closer to 3rd.
6: That's clear. I am on the scene. We have one patient. 3rd and West Orleans.
0: That's clear, 3rd and West Orleans. Central County 1337, were you clear on that update of your patient?
4: We're clear, we're a block away, heading there now.

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1: Are there any pending incidents?
5: Negative. None have come into us. You currently have 4 ambulances available by my notes.
1: 357, you are clear to return.
2: 57 clear.
1: 3357, thank you for the assist.

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0: 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I also have 24, 27, 13, 27, possibly 8517, and 4137 also came in service. Do you want me to hold all these units, or can we send some of them back?
1: Eighty-five oh two and 6114, 8517 assessing patient now.
0: Eighty-five oh two is clear. 8517
2: is assessing a patient. That's clear. Also, you can release Washington.
0: That's clear.
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0: 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Communication at the MCI will be now through 8507. 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
1: Oscar, I'll be responding Shawnee Way. 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
0: That's clear. I'll be en route as well.

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Respond on South Main.

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2: 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Difficulty breathing. 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Cross Street is South Woods Mill Road. 2234 and 2247. Respond on South Main.

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Vehicle accident. Mardu Road just west of Battle Road. Mardu Road and Battle Road. 3535 and 3517. Respond on South Main.

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0: 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(1710) and 17MIH1. 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
1: I have 27, I believe it was our house one. Can you release them also?
2: Unless they're 3537 to be released. Do you also have 8517 still out with you?
1: 8517 is preparing the transport.
2: 517 preparing the transport.

0: 3537. You are released from the move up. Repeating. 3537. You are released from the move up.
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0: To respond. Assistant in village. 7617, Black Circle. Crop Street is Paragon Circle. 1117. Also respond. Respond on South Main.
5: So that we were in there able to do a panel alert. I don't see anything.
2: Looks like police are supposed to be on the scene and that they would be just west of Babbler.
5: That is clear, just west of Babbler.

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1: 35-35
0: on scene, one vehicle, all three roadways, minor damage. Yeah, I'm investigating.
1: On the scene, one vehicle off the roadway, minor damage, on investigating.
2: Central credit, 85-17. Can you show us transferring the patient to Mercy Washington and create a trip for us?
1: Yes, we're transporting Mercy Washington. I'll create an additional trip. Stand by.
3: 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Repeating. 1347. 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

0: 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Can you get an ambulance on the quiet for this call, please?
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1: Also respond. Assistant in village. 2746, Creekwood Miller Lane. A street is Creekmont Lane. 1717. Also respond. Bond on South Main.

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Unit 113. Cross Street is Whitebrook Drive. 22-17. Respond on South Main. (laughs) 1740. Residential fire alarm. 5326, Hamlin Court. Cross Street is Arbolo Drive. 1740. Respond on South Main.

0: 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Fall. Dogmachi Road and Highway F. 8547. Respond on South Main. 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Unit 10. Cross Street is Court D. Royale Drive. 2317. Respond on South Main.
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2: 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Cross Street is Highway 141, 1770. Respond on Jesco 1. Off on. Difficulty breathing. Deloge or UTPT Center, 121, St. Luke's Center Drive, Building A, Unit 403, Cross Street is Southwoods Mill Road, 2207C, also respond on South Main.

0: 1777, 1706, 1702, and 1752. Chest pain. Northbound 55 north of Butler Hill. 1777, 1706, 1702, and 1752. Respond on fire tack 22. Chest pain. Northbound 55 north of Butler Hill. 1777, 1706, 1702, and 752. Respond on fire tack 22.
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1: Is PD going to be on the scene?
2: They are responding. 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
0: 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You're in service.
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3: 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We're in the ambulance outside.
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1: 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We're going to block. And Bill, we're not going to send anybody up. 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

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(3924) Carbon Monoxide Alarm. 3, Valley View Place. Cross Street is Clayton Road. 3924. 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

0: 17MIH1. 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
2: They said this is up at the lake, 17. 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Sorry, 47. 1302 to 25. Hey, Steve, there's a bunch of construction going on down here. You're probably better off to position at the top of the hill. I'm going to back up and come get you guys. Clear on that.

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Cross Street is North Mason Road. 23, 97, and 2234. 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

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Cross Street is Mill Avenue. 1710, and 1767. 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
0: Go ahead.
1: Have 47 respond, RN247 to that call, even if 2317 is closer. 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
2: Street is North Mason Road, 2217. 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
0: That's clear. Since County 2397, you can disregard.

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0: That's clear. What's their location? Because we're pulling up on scene. We're finally taking it.
2: For 2217. We're still a mile from Olive Boulevard.
0: No problem.

0: Central County 2217, 2397 just pulled on scene. You're going to go to 2317's call.
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0: That's where we attached. 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

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Commercial vehicle fire. In Eureka. 26,637. 26,133 Interstate 44 westbound. Cross street is Merrimack River. 2402. 2490. 2420. 2427. 1317. 1302. 1325. 1342. 1314. 1334. And 3333. Respond on fire TAC 20. First alarm. Commercial vehicle fire. In Eureka. 26,006. 37. 26,633 Interstate 44 westbound. Cross street is Merrimack River. 2402. 2490. 2420. 2427. 1317. 1302. 1325. 1342. 1314. 1334. And 3333. Respond on fire TAC 20.

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1: Five.
0: And according to 1342 is manned.
1: No, two, I think that's it.
0: 1342 is manned. It looks like their ambulance is assigned to something over there, two crews or not.
2: Cross staff.
0: Thanks.
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0: 24-2.
1: That dump truck was pulling away, red one, that was smoking, that was going westbound. It pulled off both there. I will check the entire, though.
3: That's clear. 24-2 Central County.
0: 24-2.
3: Red tandem axle dump truck was bound west of Lewis Road. It was driving up as we approached. I'm going to swing back around Lewis Road. 2400 is going to check the entire just to verify.
0: That's clear. So I'm trying to pull it off as you went by. And 2400 checking the entire. I've checked the cameras in the area. They're facing the wrong way, but I don't see any backups or anything.
3: That's clear. Thanks.
4: 2490-02.
3: Good.
4: Yeah, apparently you were still smoking from the passenger side of that truck.
3: Yeah, that's what I see with the off as well. Such kind of 24-2. If you can notify Eureka PD if they're responding or see if they can meet up with them, he is going west about them. Go back to 109.
0: That's pretty clear.
5: 1317, we just crossed. And we did not see anything. Still going westbound on 24.
3: 24-2 Central County. We'll handle with two Eureka pumpers. 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
3: Go.
4: He went past 109. He was still smoking from his back right side.
3: 2420-2402.
6: Question. He's passed in front of Jimmy Johns. He's still westbound off 44.
3: All right, that's clear. We'll see if we can get him stopped or anything. If not, then I guess we'll just keep traveling westbound.
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6: 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We're going to turn around at 109 and head westbound.
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0: 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He got off the Six Flags Road. He's going to drive 44 Six Flags Road. 24, can't see nothing showing investigating.
1: I'm seeing nothing showing investigating exit of Six Flags Road.

02 to 20. 24 to 20. Go ahead and proceed, Urgent. I got a little fire on the back axle you should be able to handle.

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Wire down. 18,520. Wild Horse Creek Road. 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

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Cross Street is Kingwells Boulevard. 17MIH1. 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
0: is on the scene. There's a line out over the westbound lane. We're out investigating.
1: Line over the westbound lane, trying to investigate.

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Corinthians U Senior Departments. 3601. 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
0: It is just a cable line laying on the road. There's no hazard. 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
1: That's clear. 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
1: Did the caller have an ETA?
2: 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Voice he's over.
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Cardiac arrest. Echo response. Kimball at Chesterfield. 16300, Justice Post Road. 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Cross Street is Chesterfield Parkway West. 2207C, and 20216. Also respond. Respond on South Main. Assistant in Village. 6621, E.D. Road. Cross Street is East Yorkshire Drive. 1192. Respond on South Main. Residential fire alarm. 16532, Yellowwood Drive. Cross Street is Indigo Court. 2254. Respond on South Main.

0: 217, Suffolk County. This is not a cardiac arrest.
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2: Trying to be 17, verifying incoming units, can disregard. Surround South Dispatch, list of South Main.

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Cross Street of Ravens Ridge Road. 1817 and 1810. Respond on South Main.

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You can drive. Cross Street is Baptist Church Road. 1737, and 1730. 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

0: 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Ineffective breathing. 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

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Sick case. 5047. Lomar Lane. Cross Street is Ringer Road. 1727. Respond on South Main. 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Orca Terra Senior Living. 4474. Burr Hill Road. Unit 216. Coffee is Karen Drive. 1770. 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Respond on South Main.

0: 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Heat exposure. Lena was driving Lane Ferry Road. 1747. Respond on South Main.
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0: Fetzer County 2324 is on scene. With a large commercial structure, employees have evacuated. No hazards visible. We'll be investigating.
1: 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Cross street is West Rutland Avenue. 1617. 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
1: 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Unit 1072. Cross Street is White Brook Drive. 2247. Respond to South Moon. $2237 and $2234. Chest pain. The photo pros. 3035. Solid Boulevard. Unit 200. Cross Street is Vern Windsor. 2237 and 2234. 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

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Cross Street is on Gray Summit Road. 6118. 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

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Vehicle accident. 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

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Cross Street is Kerr's Mill Road. 3344, and 3317. 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

1342, 1297, 1202, and 1214. Vehicle accident. In Crestwood. On the ramp. Interstate 44 eastbound Dayton Boulevard. 1342, 1297, 1202, and 1214. Respond on fire path 20. Vehicle accident. In Crestwood. On the ramp. Interstate 44 eastbound Big Bend Boulevard. 1342, 1297, 1202, and 1214. Respond on fire path 20.

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Commercial fire alarm. Wind Hollow Elementary. 655, Revenue. Cross Street is Canary Drive. 3502, 3514, and 3524. Respond on fire tag 22. Commercial fire alarm. Wind Hollow Elementary. 655, Wing Avenue. Cross Street is Canary Drive. 3502, 3514, and 3524. Respond on fire tag 22.

0: 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Cross Street is Fire Hollow Drive. 2317. 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
0: Well, it's Ren Hollowell, Elementary Infant Showing. We'll be out investigating. 3514 will have Ren Hollow command.
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0: The reset seems to be holding. 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
2: From alarm reset and holding, TAC 22 released. All for the traffic on top main units released.

1747. Mill Facility EMS call. Del Mar Garden South. 5300. Rugger Hill Road. Unit 438. Cross Street is Wells Road. 1747. 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
0: Scene turned over to Missouri State. 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
1: Turn over to Missouri State. Have visual attack 20 released. 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

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Chippewa Street. 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

0: 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Yeah, PD en route.
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0: 1524 to 15. 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

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Respond South Main,

1730. Also respond. Sick case. Patient not alert. 12154. Cheryl Court. 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
0: Transporting
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2: We have police respond to Manchester Road onto Wideman. Manchester westbound onto northbound Wideman for a stalled automobile.
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0: Pastor Rodak, White, I'm sorry, you were really low on that last part. What are police responding for?
1: It was a Stalls automobile westbound Manchester onto Whiteland North.
0: That's clear. Thank you.

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1: 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We're returning. You can show distance.
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